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1: I'm Brian Wyatt. Here's what's happening in Thunder Bay. The premier is pleased with the federal government retaliatory tariffs against the U.S. and support for impacted Canadian businesses. But Doug Ford is also asking the prime minister to eliminate federal greenhouse gas emission standards for Canadian-made vehicles. He also wants tariff rate quotas on steel imports to be dropped to zero for countries that don't have free trade agreements with Canada. And Donald Trump says the U.S. doesn't need Canada, but his claim overlooks how heavily Americans do rely on Canadian exports. Canada supplies about 63% of U.S. crude oil imports, and most of its natural gas exports also go to the U.S. More than 86% of U.S. potash imports come from Saskatchewan, and Canada supplied more than 33% of American uranium needs in 2024. Some local businesses are speaking out about how this trade battle might affect them. The manager of Memorial Home Hardware anticipates the retaliatory tariffs on U.S. products won't have an immediate impact, but Mike Meady expects effects to be felt throughout our economy in general. He adds that Home Hardware has been looking for Canadian products to help mitigate the ongoing trade issues.
2: Really what we need to be able to do is both as a retailer and a business owner, as well as a locally owned product, people here support our own first, buy local, buy your locally made produce, buy your locally made products. And then when you're in the stores, look for Canadian made products. I mean, that's the only way we have as a tool in our tool chest to help fight these tariffs that are going to be affecting us.
1: Meady says when tariffs began last year, the company started sourcing Canadian products to replace American ones. And the general manager of the Power Center, Dave Radford, says new tariffs on U.S. electronics are unlikely to have a major impact on their customers.
3: There are some brands of major appliances that are built in the U.S., but we will steer you clear of those brands, as well as we will steer you clear of any models that may be built in the U.S. by brands that we do carry.
1: Radford adds that many of their products are sourced and built in countries that aren't subject to tariffs. Thunder Bay Chamber of Commerce has stepped into the municipal election with a list of things it wants to see focused on by candidates. President Charlotte Robinson says they should be well-versed in city issues and administrative reports.
4: They should know what the Smart Growth Action Plan says. They should know what this roadmap is, and they should be able to say, I support this or I don't support this, to give those clear answers to the voters before decision day.
1: The chamber is also asking candidates to support stronger accountability and reducing the infrastructure gap. Mayoralty candidate Shane Judge is apologizing for a social media post that told women why they should vote for him. The original post implied that women drivers were traumatized by potholes. It also suggested that women who manage their family budgets would understand how important putting money aside for a rainy day can be. In his apology, Judge explained that he took down the post and acknowledged it was a misguided attempt to appeal to women voters. He says it was tone deaf and he heard loud and clear that it wasn't appreciated. For more details on these and other stories, log on to tvnewswatch.com. That's news. I'll have sports next.
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1: Nathan Lucas redeemed himself after being the final out on Tuesday night when he was caught stealing by hitting a three-run homer, and the Blue Jays blanked Kansas City 3-0 last night. Seven pitchers combined on the six-hit shutout, which evened the series at one, and Game 3 goes tonight. And Toronto enters it three games back in the wild-card race as Cleveland edged the Angels 4-3. Other highlights, Tampa blanked Detroit 3-0, Yankees over Houston 9-3, the White Sox drilled Texas 10-4, Baltimore edged St. Louis 8-7, Minnesota lost to the Athletics 7-4, and Philadelphia shut out Seattle 6-0. Kyle Schwarber, the first to hit 40 homers in the Phillies' win. Canada's improbable run at the Little League World Series came to an end. Japan eliminated the team from Vancouver 7-3, denying them a spot in the quarterfinals. It's the deepest a Canadian team has gone in the tournament since 2017. Another tough night on the hardwood for the expansion Toronto Tempo in the WNBA. They lost in Seattle 90-78. That's sports. I'm Brian Wyatt.
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12: Looks like it'll be a cloudy day for us with a chance of showers this afternoon and a high of 20. Chance of showers continues overnight as we drop to 7, but sunny tomorrow with a high of 22 to kick off the weekend. Cloudy on Saturday, chance of showers in 23 on Sunday. Right now, it's 14.
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0: update.
1: I'm Brian Wyeth. Here's what's happening in Thunder Bay. Weather has been helping with the forest fire situation. No new starts yesterday in the northwest region. The active number is 63. Four fires aren't under control, but 12 are, with the possibility of more showers today. This year's cruise ship season has come to an end with the final ship of 2026, the Viking Octantis, docking in at Pool 6 on Tuesday. And tourism manager Paul Pepe says the 10 vessel visits brought a significant boost to the local economy.
2: It really elevates Thunder Bay's reputation globally. You know, these cruise lines all have their own marketing budgets, substantial budgets. They reach out to their customers. And when Thunder Bay is included in itineraries and included in their marketing materials, you know, that is earned media value. That's amplified value for the destination and for the community.
1: And Pepe says the city already has 11 cruise visits confirmed for next year. City Hall is being illuminated in purple in the lead up to International Overdose Awareness Day, Monday. Officials say the day is a time to remember those who have died from overdose, support those who are grieving, and renew a shared commitment to reducing substance-related harms. The final Live on the Waterfront at Marina Park tonight will feature a 400 drone light show, and special events developer Talia Evans says it's in partnership with the Thunder Bay International Airport Authority.
3: You can expect to see some nature-related things and some landmarks or symbols that represent Thunder Bay.
1: The 15 to 18 minute drone show is anticipated to start around 9:30. In sports, Toronto scored a 3-0 win, evening a home series with Kansas City. The finale goes tonight. The Blue Jays, 3 games back in the wild card race to Cleveland, and another loss for the expansion Tempo in the WNBA, Toronto falling in Seattle 90-78. For more details on these and other stories, log on to tbnewswatch.com. That's news and sports. I'm Brian Wyeth.
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5: Energy weather.
6: Looks like it'll be a cloudy day for us with a chance of showers this afternoon and a high of 20. Chance of showers continues overnight as we drop to 7, but sunny tomorrow with a high of 22 to kick off the weekend. Cloudy on Saturday, chance of showers and 23 on Sunday. Right now, it's 14.

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1: I'm Brian Wyatt. Here's what's happening in Thunder Bay. The premier is pleased with the federal government retaliatory tariffs against the U.S. and support for impacted Canadian businesses. But Doug Ford is also asking the prime minister to eliminate federal greenhouse gas emission standards for Canadian-made vehicles. He also wants tariff rate quotas on steel imports to be dropped to zero for countries that don't have free trade agreements with Canada. And Donald Trump says the U.S. doesn't need Canada, but his claim overlooks how heavily Americans do rely on Canadian exports. Canada supplies about 63% of U.S. crude oil imports, and most of its natural gas exports also go to the U.S. More than 86% of U.S. potash imports come from Saskatchewan, and Canada supplied more than 33% of American uranium needs in 2024. Some local businesses are speaking out about how this trade battle might affect them. The manager of Memorial Home Hardware anticipates the retaliatory tariffs on U.S. products won't have an immediate impact, but Mike Meady expects effects to be felt throughout our economy in general. He adds that Home Hardware has been looking for Canadian products to help mitigate the ongoing trade issues.
2: Really what we need to be able to do is both as a retailer and a business owner, as well as a locally owned product, people here support our own first, buy local, buy your locally made produce, buy your locally made products. And then when you're in the stores, look for Canadian made products. I mean, that's the only way we have as a tool in our tool chest to help fight these tariffs that are going to be affecting us.
1: Meady says when tariffs began last year, the company started sourcing Canadian products to replace American ones. And the general manager of the Power Center, Dave Radford, says new tariffs on U.S. electronics are unlikely to have a major impact on their customers.
3: There are some brands of major appliances that are built in the U.S., but we will steer you clear of those brands, as well as we will steer you clear of any models that may be built in the U.S. by brands that we do carry.
1: Radford adds that many of their products are sourced and built in countries that aren't subject to tariffs. Thunder Bay Chamber of Commerce has stepped into the municipal election with a list of things it wants to see focused on by candidates. President Charlotte Robinson says they should be well-versed in city issues and administrative reports.
4: They should know what the Smart Growth Action Plan says. They should know what this roadmap is, and they should be able to say, I support this or I don't support this, to give those clear answers to the voters before decision day.
1: The chamber is also asking candidates to support stronger accountability and reducing the infrastructure gap. Mayoralty candidate Shane Judge is apologizing for a social media post that told women why they should vote for him. The original post implied that women drivers were traumatized by potholes. It also suggested that women who manage their family budgets would understand how important putting money aside for a rainy day can be. In his apology, Judge explained that he took down the post and acknowledged it was a misguided attempt to appeal to women voters. He says it was tone deaf and he heard loud and clear that it wasn't appreciated. For more details on these and other stories, log on to tvnewswatch.com. That's news. I'll have sports next.
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1: Nathan Lucas redeemed himself after being the final out on Tuesday night when he was caught stealing by hitting a three-run homer, and the Blue Jays blanked Kansas City 3-0 last night. Seven pitchers combined on the six-hit shutout, which evened the series at one, and Game 3 goes tonight. And Toronto enters it three games back in the wildcard race as Cleveland edged the Angels 4-3. Other highlights, Tampa blanked Detroit 3-0, Yankees over Houston 9-3, the White Sox drilled Texas 10-4, Baltimore edged St. Louis 8-7, Minnesota lost to the Athletics 7-4, and Philadelphia shut out Seattle 6-0. Kyle Schwarber, the first to hit 40 homers in the Phillies' win. Canada's improbable run at the Little League World Series came to an end. Japan eliminated the team from Vancouver 7-3, denying them a spot in the quarterfinals. It's the deepest a Canadian team has gone in the tournament since 2017. Another tough night on the hardwood for the expansion Toronto Tempo in the WNBA. They lost in Seattle 90-78. That's sports. I'm Brian Wyatt.
6: Your doctor might tell you that you're not getting enough iron in your diet. 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
0: Energy weather.
8: Looks like it'll be a cloudy day for us with a chance of showers this afternoon and a high of 20. Chance of showers continues overnight as we drop to 7, but sunny tomorrow with a high of 22 to kick off the weekend. Cloudy on Saturday, chance of showers in 23 on Sunday. Right now, it's 14.
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0: update.
1: I'm Brian Wyatt. Here's what's happening in Thunder Bay. Weather has been helping with the forest fire situation. No new starts yesterday in the northwest region. The active number is 63. Four fires aren't under control, but 12 are, with the possibility of more showers today. This year's cruise ship season has come to an end with the final ship of 2026, the Viking Octantis, docking in at Pool 6 on Tuesday. And tourism manager Paul Pepe says the 10 vessel visits brought a significant boost to the local economy.
2: It really elevates Thunder Bay's reputation globally. You know, these cruise lines all have their own marketing budgets, substantial budgets. They reach out to their customers. And when Thunder Bay is included in itineraries and included in their marketing materials, you know, that is earned media value. That's amplified value for the destination and for the community.
1: And Pepe says the city already has 11 cruise visits confirmed for next year. City Hall is being illuminated in purple in the lead-up to International Overdose Awareness Day, Monday. Officials say the day is a time to remember those who have died from overdose, support those who are grieving, and renew a shared commitment to reducing substance-related harms. The final Live on the Waterfront at Marina Park tonight will feature a 400 drone light show, and special events developer Talia Evans says it's in partnership with the Thunder Bay International Airport Authority.
3: You can expect to see some nature-related things and some landmarks or symbols that represent Thunder Bay.
1: The 15 to 18 minute drone show is anticipated to start around 9:30. In sports, Toronto scored a 3-0 win, evening a home series with Kansas City. The finale goes tonight. The Blue Jays, three games back in the wild card race to Cleveland, and another loss for the expansion Tempo in the WNBA, Toronto falling in Seattle 90-78. For more details on these and other stories, log on to tvnewswatch.com. That's news and sports. I'm Brian Wyatt.
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5: Energy weather.
6: Looks like it'll be a cloudy day for us with a chance of showers this afternoon and a high of 20. Chance of showers continues overnight as we drop to 7, but sunny tomorrow with a high of 22 to kick off the weekend. Cloudy on Saturday, chance of showers and 23 on Sunday. Right now, it's 14.

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1: I'm Brian Wyatt. Here's what's happening in Thunder Bay. The premier is pleased with the federal government retaliatory tariffs against the U.S. and support for impacted Canadian businesses. But Doug Ford is also asking the prime minister to eliminate federal greenhouse gas emission standards for Canadian-made vehicles. He also wants tariff rate quotas on steel imports to be dropped to zero for countries that don't have free trade agreements with Canada. And Donald Trump says the U.S. doesn't need Canada, but his claim overlooks how heavily Americans do rely on Canadian exports. Canada supplies about 63% of U.S. crude oil imports, and most of its natural gas exports also go to the U.S. More than 86% of U.S. potash imports come from Saskatchewan, and Canada supplied more than 33% of American uranium needs in 2024. Some local businesses are speaking out about how this trade battle might affect them. The manager of Memorial Home Hardware anticipates the retaliatory tariffs on U.S. products won't have an immediate impact, but Mike Meady expects effects to be felt throughout our economy in general. He adds that Home Hardware has been looking for Canadian products to help mitigate the ongoing trade issues.
2: Really what we need to be able to do is both as a retailer and a business owner, as well as a locally owned product, people here, support our own first, buy local, buy your locally made produce, buy your locally made products. And then when you're in the stores, look for Canadian made products. I mean, that's the only way we have as a tool in our tool chest to help fight these tariffs that are going to be affecting us.
1: Meady says when tariffs began last year, the company started sourcing Canadian products to replace American ones. And the general manager of the Power Center, Dave Radford, says new tariffs on U.S. electronics are unlikely to have a major impact on their customers.
3: There are some brands of major appliances that are built in the U.S., but we will steer you clear of those brands, as well as we will steer you clear of any models that may be built in the U.S. by brands that we do carry.
1: Radford adds that many of their products are sourced and built in countries that aren't subject to tariffs. Thunder Bay Chamber of Commerce has stepped into the municipal election with a list of things it wants to see focused on by candidates. President Charlotte Robinson says they should be well-versed in city issues and administrative reports.
4: They should know what the Smart Growth Action Plan says. They should know what this roadmap is, and they should be able to say, I support this or I don't support this, to give those clear answers to the voters before decision day.
1: The chamber is also asking candidates to support stronger accountability and reducing the infrastructure gap. Mayoralty candidate Shane Judge is apologizing for a social media post that told women why they should vote for him. The original post implied that women drivers were traumatized by potholes. It also suggested that women who manage their family budgets would understand how important putting money aside for a rainy day can be. In his apology, Judge explained that he took down the post and acknowledged it was a misguided attempt to appeal to women voters. He says it was tone deaf and he heard loud and clear that it wasn't appreciated. For more details on these and other stories, log on to tvnewswatch.com. That's news. I'll have sports next.
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1: Nathan Lucas redeemed himself after being the final out on Tuesday night when he was caught stealing by hitting a three-run homer, and the Blue Jays blanked Kansas City 3-0 last night. Seven pitchers combined on the six-hit shutout, which even the series at one, and Game 3 goes tonight. And Toronto enters it three games back in the wild card race as Cleveland edged the Angels 4-3. Other highlights, Tampa blanked Detroit 3-0, Yankees over Houston 9-3, the White Sox drilled Texas 10-4, Baltimore edged St. Louis 8-7, Minnesota lost to the Athletics 7-4, and Philadelphia shut out Seattle 6-0. Kyle Schwarber, the first to hit 40 homers in the Phillies' win. Canada's improbable run at the Little League World Series came to an end. Japan eliminated the team from Vancouver 7-3, denying them a spot in the quarterfinals. It's the deepest a Canadian team has gone in the tournament since 2017. Another tough night on the hardwood for the expansion Toronto Tempo in the WNBA. They lost in Seattle 90-78. That's sports. I'm Brian Wyatt.
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0: Energy weather.
7: Looks like it'll be a cloudy day for us with a chance of showers this afternoon and a high of 20. Chance of showers continues overnight as we drop to 7, but sunny tomorrow with a high of 22 to kick off the weekend. Cloudy on Saturday, chance of showers in 23 on Sunday. Right now, it's 14.
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0: update.
1: I'm Brian Wyatt. Here's what's happening in Thunder Bay. Weather has been helping with the forest fire situation. No new starts yesterday in the northwest region. The active number is 63. Four fires aren't under control, but 12 are, with the possibility of more showers today. This year's cruise ship season has come to an end with the final ship of 2026, the Viking Octantis, docking in at Pool 6 on Tuesday. And tourism manager Paul Pepe says the 10 vessel visits brought a significant boost to the local economy.
2: It really elevates Thunder Bay's reputation globally. You know, these cruise lines all have their own marketing budgets, substantial budgets. They reach out to their customers. And when Thunder Bay is included in itineraries and included in their marketing materials, you know, that is earned media value. That's amplified value for the destination and for the community.
1: And Pepe says the city already has 11 cruise visits confirmed for next year. City Hall is being illuminated in purple in the lead-up to International Overdose Awareness Day, Monday. Officials say the day is a time to remember those who have died from overdose, support those who are grieving, and renew a shared commitment to reducing substance-related harms. The final Live on the Waterfront at Marina Park tonight will feature a 400 drone light show, and special events developer Talia Evans says it's in partnership with the Thunder Bay International Airport Authority.
3: You can expect to see some nature-related things and some landmarks or symbols that represent Thunder Bay.
1: The 15 to 18 minute drone show is anticipated to start around 9:30. In sports, Toronto scored a 3-0 win, evening a home series with Kansas City. The finale goes tonight. The Blue Jays, three games back in the wild card race to Cleveland, and another loss for the expansion Tempo in the WNBA, Toronto falling in Seattle 90-78. For more details on these and other stories, log on to tbnewswatch.com. That's news and sports. I'm Brian Wyatt.
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0: Energy weather.
9: Looks like it'll be a cloudy day for us with a chance of showers this afternoon and a high of 20. Chance of showers continues overnight as we drop to 7, but sunny tomorrow with a high of 22 to kick off the weekend. Cloudy on Saturday, chance of showers in 23 on Sunday. Right now it's 14.

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1: 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Darren Foley and the Lumineses, Small Town Bad, and My Son the Hurricane will be up on stage. 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

0: 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Coming up, another 30-minute energy shot is on the way.
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0: Energy News.
1: I'm Sherry Levisky-Kotick. Here's what's happening in Thunder Bay. City police have charged a 40-year-old man from Thunder Bay following a February investigation into child sexual abuse. A tip reported to police suggested someone was using the Bing search engine to search for the material. A July search of a Southside home resulted in 10 electronic devices being seized. The accused turned themselves in to police yesterday. The accused was released from custody following their first court appearance, and the individual has a future court date. The Thunder Bay Chamber of Commerce has released a municipal election platform they would like to see candidates respond to. One of the items that is highlighted includes a smart growth action plan. President Charlotte Robinson says they want to hear that candidates are well-versed on it.
2: And are making commitments to moving it forward because, you know, we need to move forward with the plan. We don't need to come up with new ideas. We've been through that for a number of years. Let's move forward. Let's implement and let's address these issues through the plan that we already have in place.
1: The Chamber is also asking for candidates to commit to implementing the Community Safety and Well-being Plan. The general manager of the Power Center doesn't expect the latest round of retaliatory tariffs on U.S. electronics to have any impact on their store. Dave Radford says many of the products they carry are built in countries that are not subject to tariffs.
3: Let's say Samsung as an example. They have manufacturing in Mexico as well. So does Frigidaire. So does Bosch. So you're not going to see any tariffs coming from any of those companies for those products. Their televisions are built in countries that also are going to be coming to us without the tariffs. So we're looking pretty good as far as that goes.
1: Radford notes there are some major appliance brands that are built in the U.S., but the Power Center will steer customers away from those products. The federal government is changing some of its reciprocal tariffs on the U.S. after listening to industry feedback. Seafood and fish products were removed from the list with protection against broader economic harm as the reason for the change. And the federal government's finance department says a meeting with its counterparts from India will hopefully strengthen economic and financial cooperation between the two countries. Canadian investment in India exceeded $110 billion in 2024. For more details on these and other stories, log on to tbnewswatch.com.
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5: Seven pitchers combined on a six-hitter, and Nathan Lucas hit a three-run homer, and Toronto blanked Kansas City 3-0. That win keeps the Jays three games back of Cleveland for the final American League wild card as the Guardians edged the LA Angels 4-3. Other highlights saw Tampa shut out Detroit 3-0, Yankees trounced Houston 9-3, the White Sox pounded Texas 10-4 as the Athletics beat Minnesota 7-4, and Kyle Schwarber hit his major league-leading 40th home run. The Philadelphia Phillies blanked Seattle 6-0, Atlanta edged the LA Dodgers 6-5, and Miami shut out Boston 4-0. The shorthanded Toronto Tempo couldn't beat the WNBA worst Seattle Storm. Without their three best scorers, they fell 90-78. Other games saw Golden State slam dunk Connecticut 89-64. The LPGA Tour and presenting sponsor Mumu announced plans for an event in Hong Kong beginning next year. The tour says that the Futu Ladies World Championship is scheduled for March 4th through the 7th. At sports, I'm Brian Wyatt.
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0: Energy weather.
8: Mostly cloudy today. We got a slight chance of showers in the afternoon and a high of 20. A few clouds tonight. Slight chance of showers dropping down to a low of 7. Sunny tomorrow and 22.
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0: back to the music in just a moment. We're still going to miss ya. 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
1: Here we go. What up, Mario? Courtney Lopez here, fired up to be back behind the mic, hanging with you for the next few hours. A lot of radio fun to get into. Matter of fact, Cordo already dusting off the time machine, so we can honor a legend with a special throwback soundtrack in just a bit.
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0: tomorrow, Courtney Lopez. Thank you so much for hanging out with us. Very special throwback soundtrack coming up shortly, so hang tight for that. In the meantime, I want to get into something that came up on my show, Access Daily. There was a letter written by a lady who was, because she heard me talking about dogs and how cats don't really serve a purpose other than to catch mice.
1: Oh, she got you.
0: Well, she was saying they're just as important as dogs, if not more, because they're independent. And then my little co-host, literally, Kit Hoover, is a cat person. And she tried to defend cats and saying they're equal, this and that. And listen, I preface it by saying I'm allergic to cats, so I never really kicked it with one. But I have a great deal of respect for them because they're stone cold killers. But there is zero comparison. I'm going to rattle off a few things on how dogs contribute to society, and they're just better. We've got guard protection dogs, okay? We've got police canine units, military working dogs, search and rescue dogs when you're lost in the mountains or what have you, cadaver detection dogs, they're trying to find the bodies, bomb explosive detection dogs, drug dogs, tracking dogs, missing persons dogs, medical alert dogs, guide for the visually impaired dogs, hello, mobility assistant, therapy dogs, conservation dogs, detecting endangered wildlife, livestock guardian dogs, okay, herding dogs, hunting dogs, the list goes on and on.
1: You forgot one.
0: What's that?
1: The useless dogs, which ours would be a part of.
0: That falls under emotional support dogs. My point is, look at that. We've got a plethora of dogs.
1: No, you're absolutely
0: saving
1: right.
0: lives.
2: Do cats have any jobs?
0: You know what a cat will do? If you're getting attacked, a cat will do this.
1: It'll take a bath.
0: It'll lick itself. And so a cat will not do it. You have mice. Okay, it'll handle mice. Outside of that, a cat contributes nothing. They're independent. They don't cuddle with you.
2: They have no jobs.
0: They have no jobs. That's a very impressive list.
3: Coming up. More Mario Lopez coming up.
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0: Hey, it's Mario Lopez, number one hit music station, Energy 103-104. Mario Courtney Lopez here. More music headed your way as Cordo quickly tells us about some of the new stuff on TV and streaming.
1: Leanne, season 2 premieres on Netflix. It's the return of the multi-cam comedy starring stand-up comedian Leanne Morgan.
0: Okay, Netflix really getting into the comedy game.
1: Season 3 of Beauty in Black also drops on Netflix. This Tyler Perry drama sees Kimmy step into a powerful role at the Bel Air hair care empire, only to face a dangerous family power struggle.
0: Wow, season 3 too. So I talked to my boy Tyler Perry not too long ago. He says now at his age, which he's pretty young, kind of taking a step back, slowing things down. But that means probably doing, instead of 20 shows, 10 shows.
1: Exactly. So
0: he's taking it down.
2: That means
0: a notch.
2: Everyone's doing the work for him.
1: Well, he's fine.
2: Because his empire is still thriving.
0: Exactly. Yeah. I think he's like, you know what? Let me enjoy the fruits of the labor, I think.
1: And finally, Adults season 2 premieres on Hulu and FXX. The Gen Z hangout comedy about 20-somethings navigating post-college life in New York returns for more chaotic friend group dynamics.
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1: 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You're on with Mario and Courtney Lopez. 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She's back with a new album, Good Grief.
2: Ah, that drops tomorrow as well, Good Grief. 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I love her. 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

0: Mario Lopez.
1: Charles Mario Courtney Lopez. Time to fire up the time machine for a quick little musical trip into the past with our throwback soundtrack. Doing a little different this week. Instead of focusing on this week, however many years ago, we're going to jump through time and honor a music legend who we sadly lost this week, the legend herself, Dolly Parton.
2: She's got to be, I heard something this morning that she probably is the last person that everybody liked on this earth.
1: You never heard anything negative about her.
2: No.
1: She just exuded love and positivity. Well, 5 days after my birth, October 15th, 1973, is when Dolly released what would become the second number one hit of her career.
2: I guess it's a meme, but someone said, if your name is Jolene today, please do not come out of the house.
1: You know,
2: it made me laugh.
3: That's funny.
1: If you see Dolly in 1973, just stunning. I mean, she was stunning all the way through her life, but I want to know what Jolene looked like.
3: Yeah, right.
1: She was saying, stay away from my man. Dang, Jolene must have been smoke show.
2: And about 5 months after that, March of 74, she gave us her version of the song that Whitney Houston would later turn into a massive hit.

0: Her version's really sweet, too. I mean, obviously, it's, Whitney took it to a powerhouse level.
1: But they're both great in their own right.
0: Yes.
1: And jumping ahead to the mid-80s, Dolly teamed up with another legend, Kenny Rogers, for one of the most iconic duets of all time. You were listening to this yesterday at dinner.

0: Rogers. Obviously, love me some Dolly Parton. One of my favorite duets of all time. And they were just awesome together in this. Written by the Bee Gees, by the way.
1: And finally, throwing the time machine in reverse. Ah, beep, beep. Going back just 4 years to 1980 when Dolly dropped the title track to the movie she starred in alongside Jane Fonda and Lily Tomlin.

0: I believe she won an Oscar for that song, too. 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
1: And now it's a very popular musical.
0: That's right.
2: More Mario Lopez coming up.
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1: All right, Charles, Mario, Courtney Lopez. More music headed your way, but I wanted to mention, since we were just talking about Dolly Parton, talk about weird timing. The next tropical storm in the Atlantic is going to be named Dolly.
2: Oh, my goodness.
1: Coincidence. It's the fourth storm of the season. So far, we've had Arthur, Bertha, and Cristobal.
3: Bertha sounds really scary.
1: Really? Cristobal sounds like affluent.
2: Well, the National Hurricane Center plans to use Dolly for the next system that reaches tropical storm strength. And it's not in response to Dolly Parton's passing. The name Dolly was chosen in the early 1990s and has been on a rotating list of names since 1996. But it's just ironic.
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1: All right, add on with Mario on Facebook and X. Add on Mario Lopez on IG. Love hearing from you. Mario and Courtney Lopez here. What'd you find, honey?
2: This is from at Katie Can't Care. She doesn't care. She can't care. She said, I accidentally said, let's take this outside instead of let's take this offline.
1: Ooh, you were about to throw hands.
2: Yes, during a Teams meeting today. Now, I'm pretty sure I have to fight everyone in the parking lot at 4 p.m. Any advice since you have boxing and wrestling experience?
3: Yeah, leave early.
1: Well, Katie, since you don't care, just let them hands go. Let them hands go and get to the ground as quickly as possible.
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0: Energy weather.
1: Partly cloudy tonight, a low dropping to 6. Tomorrow, sunshine, a high 23. Clear and a low of 8 tomorrow night. And Saturday, cloudy, chance of showers, a high 24.
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0: 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I'm with Laura Courtney Lopez, making a bi-weekly stop into Cordo's Corner for something helpful, fun, or delicious. What you got for us today?
1: So the other day, I told you how to make homemade pumpkin spice on ofmario.com. 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
1: Toast and butter plus sugar and spice, yeah, just a little bit on it.
0: All these are excellent. 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And you have that with a little bit of coffee. Ooh,
1: 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In my
0: coffee
1: grinds, you can sprinkle the pumpkin spice in that as well, and there it gives you flavor. With snacks, popcorn with a little oil, salt, and spice. 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And baked banana halves dusted with spice.
0: The popcorn thing is interesting. I think I'm going to try that, and I actually do like pumpkin seeds. It's an underrated mm-hmm. seeds. I don't know about the bananas, but all right, might have to give it a shot.
1: No, that's good. Rule of thumb though, start with a half to one teaspoon per serving and taste. Bloom the spices in a little fat or warm liquid so they don't taste dusty like dirt.
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1: Mario and Courtney Lopez here. Music rolls on after we break down an interesting rumor in the buzz. Word is Ryan Gosling is working on a Flintstones live-action reboot. What? Twist is it's apparently going to be focused on Bam Bam. Oh, that's funny. Deadline reports that the project is looking for a writer. Character grew up in the Flintstones spinoff, The Pebbles and Bam Bam Show, back in 1971. He's the adopted son of Barney and Betty Rubble. He was super strong and would destroy everything, not knowing his own strength. Bam, bam. That's pretty much all he said. They had a Flintstones live action film. I remember John
2: Goodman
1: was Fred Flintstone. Halle Berry was Betty.
2: No. She wasn't Betty, was she?
1: She was Betty.
2: Rosie O'Donnell was somebody in that.
1: Rosie O'Donnell. Rosie O'Donnell must have been Betty.
2: So Halle Berry was the assistant.
1: Rosie O'Donnell was Betty. I can't remember, but I remember John Goodman was Fred.
2: Yeah, he was.
1: Okay.
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1: The final Live on the Waterfront concert is happening tonight at Marina Park, and it's free to check out as well. 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
1: Y'all, Mario Courtney Lopez. Got some August days to shout out later this hour. Hang tight for those. Going to make a quick digital pit stop at onmario.com shortly as well, so we can take a look at what's trending.
2: Yes, in the meantime, more music we have for you. 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That's me. That's I. I got a random question for you next.
1: You talking third person now.
2: Okay. I mean.
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1: I'm Mario Courtney Lopez, wasting no time and getting right to a random question. What do you got, honey?
2: Okay, would you rather stop aging for 100 years or receive $1 billion right now?
1: I would rather stop aging for 100 years as long as you can stop aging with me.
2: Well, that's not going to happen. But you know what they're
1: saying?
2: What
1: do you mean that's not going to happen?
2: It's just for one person.
3: Yeah, I don't think you can bring someone with you.
1: Oh, then I can't do it. Then we're taking the billion right now.
2: However, take the billion because you have peptides now.
1: Well, here's the thing.
3: Well, you can spend the billion to stay try to see,
1: yeah, but here's the thing. In a perfect world, if you would stop aging along with me, how great would that be? Because not only would we get to enjoy each other, we get to see our kids grow old, our grandkids.
2: I know.
1: It would be incredible. And
3: what happens when they surpass your age?
1: Well, they're not going to surpass us because
3: you just physically don't age.
1: You physically just don't age.
2: The facade.
3: Yeah.
1: Right. Well, I'm assuming the inside.
3: Well, the inside too. Yeah. Kinda, physically. You know, health-wise, all that.
1: Right. Health-wise and all that.
3: But by numbers, you're still 120.
1: Correct. But that's still kind of cool. That's still kind of cool because your mortgage in that sense is already, you know what I mean?
2: Kind of things will be paid off.
1: Yeah. Everything's kind of, you know, so I know the billion sounds great, but life is still going to come, or life will still come to an end. Theoretically, in the next, right?
3: I mean, it will eventually, yeah.
1: 30, 40, or whatever, 100. If I can get it. One thing you can't buy is time. And time is priceless. So I say, but I don't want to do it alone. So as long as you can do it with me.
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1: You're on Mario Courtney Lopez. Time for birthdays, as always. Frazier's going to tell you he's turning a year older. We're going to try to guess the age. Who do we got?
2: Alexa Peña Vega.
1: Alexa Peña Vega.
2: Who's
1: married to her husband, Carlos Peña Vega.
2: Because they took each other's last names.
1: Yeah.
3: That's cute.
1: Is it? They now live in Hawaii, fun fact.
3: That's cute, too.
1: She's got to be 35.
3: 36.
2: 38. Okay. Mario, not Lopez, the singer.
1: Oh.
3: Let me love you. Give me everything.
1: No, you jumped a verse. You don't give me everything, too.
3: I give you.
2: She wants everything as well.
3: I give you everything.
1: You did a remix. You're doing the remix.
3: I give you everything, and he is 44.
1: Let me be the one to give you.

0: That's it.
1: Okay.
0: Baby, good love.
1: You win.
0: Affection.
2: How old are
0: you? Mario from Baltimore, Maryland. I believe my guy is 36.
2: 40.
0: Oh, okay. He's 40. Level. All right.
2: The Dog Whisperer, Cesar Millan. Cesar.
0: Cesar. He's the homie.
1: Cesar.
0: Cesar's got to be 65.
1: Oh, it was my turn, but.
0: Ooh. Oh, sorry.
1: He said 65. I say 66.
2: 57.
1: Ooh.
0: Ooh, is he really?
2: Yeah.
0: Oh.
2: But he's been gray forever.
0: That's the thing. That's like trying to guess Anderson Cooper's age.
2: Right. And finally, from MTV back in the day, Downtown Julie Brown.
1: Downtown Julie Brown.
0: Wubba, wubba, wubba. She used to say that.
2: Yeah.
0: She looks like she would be in the Spice Girls.
2: Yeah, actually, totally. I can see that.
1: Totally.
0: Downtown Julie Brown's got to be hitting the sixth level 60.
1: 65.
0: 63.
1: Ugh.
0: Okay.
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0: Other stars honor Dolly Parton in loving tributes, calling her bold and brilliant. 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
0: Glenn Close is defending Kim Kardashian. Find out why.
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0: Mm-hmm. You know. Okay. And Taylor Swift details her coping mechanisms for life in the spotlight.
2: Mm. Is it swimming through money like Scrooge McDuck? Yeah, right.
0: On with
2: that's
0: Mario.
2: What I would do.
1: Right.
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1: The final Live on the Waterfront concert is happening tonight at Marina Park, and it's free to check out as well. 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
1: I'm with Mario Courtney Lopez. More music after some quick food / health buzz. 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Interesting. Wow.
2: Well, it's designed for customers whose appetites are smaller, but who still need plenty of protein and nutrients. But what's interesting is that people on these medications aren't avoiding restaurants. In fact, one survey found GLP-1 users eat out more often than non-users. They just want different options and smaller portions. See, I'm not on one of those, but I would have always loved to have these smaller portions.
1: Well, now you have that option. I actually...
2: But then they're going to think I'm on a GLP-1.
1: Let them think whatever they want.
3: Who cares?
1: Here's the thing. I actually am surprised to hear this because we have a friend who's on a GLP-1 and he pretty much eats one meal a day. But boy, that meal is a monster.
2: No.
3: When he told me how he eats since he's been on that, I was blown away.
1: That's
3: by
1: why I'm surprised to hear this because he eats one meal and it's enough for like three people.
3: It's crazy.
2: It's enough for 3 days.
3: It's insane.
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0: 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Mario and Courtney Lopez here. 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

You're all Mario Courtney Lopez. Almost time to head home for the night. Just one last thing to get to shortly. In the meantime, probably have enough time for a request or two. So if you got something you really want to hear, drop it in our mentions over on IG at Omar Lopez.

0: almost time to head home. You're on Mario Courtney Lopez. Just got to squeeze in one last thing. Frazier, you got something, right?
1: Yes. Earlier, when we were doing the throwback soundtrack, I think it was, Courtney mentioned that Dolly Parton was probably one of the most beloved Americans and one of the last sort of universally beloved Americans. So I got a little curious about that, and I started doing some research on it. And I think you might be right. The only people that kind of still exist that could be called that might be Keanu Reeves, because no one really hates Keanu Reeves, mm-hmm. and he does a lot of good, mm-hmm. and Michael Jordan. Those are the two that came up. I would like to also add Rick Moranis, because I think Rick Moranis is someone that everyone just kind of likes.
0: Michael Jordan's controversial, although he shouldn't be.
1: Right.
0: Although he shouldn't be. And he's got sort of a, and I'm saying this as a huge Michael Jordan fan, he's got a bit of a reputation that he doesn't ever go out in public, and when he does, it's not his favorite thing.
1: Yeah.
0: So, you know, but
1: people, overall, think about how much he is loved by people.
0: He's loved by people. I think it's the aura,
1: yes.
0: and image of Michael Jordan, because he's been so great. Mm. The thing about, like, Dolly, she was always around people and engaged with people. And ever since she was in the 70s, she's just been, you can tell, she was just a sweet person.
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